lights. 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For the man at the bar confessing his sins.

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1: Welcome to the Vibe 103 Weather Report, brought to you by the great folks at All Shores. I'm Teo Dill. We are continuing through a warm and generally pleasant stretch of weather as high pressure remains firmly established to our southeast, and that setup should keep plenty of sunshine above average.

0: close to 76 overnight. Tomorrow brings another largely pleasant day with plenty of sunshine and only the slight chance of a rogue shower or two. By Saturday, sunshine continues to dominate, although a few showers may develop overnight. Out on the water, marine conditions remain kind of breezy, but generally favorable. Moderate southwesterly winds persist through the next several days, occasionally strengthening at times, while seas remain mostly moderate. Everybody out boating should watch for isolated showers moving through the area, but overall, fair conditions continue to be the rule rather than the exception. And thanks to the wonderful folks at All Shores for making the Vibe 103 Weather Report possible, I'm Teo Dill.
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0: This is your Vibe 103 Entertainment Report, brought to you by our friends at the Phoenix Stores. I'm Teo Dill. Drake may be preparing to make one of the biggest business moves of his career. Reports suggest reps for the rapper are in discussions to sell a 50% stake in the OVO brand to Authentic Brands Group, one of the world's largest licensing companies. Authentic's portfolio includes brands like Champion, Sports Illustrated, and Reebok, along with the licensing rights to icons including Shaquille O'Neal, Marilyn Monroe, Elvis Presley, and Muhammad Ali. And T.I. has officially set a release date for what he says will be his final studio album. The MC confirmed that Kill the King is going to drop on June 26, marking what could be the final chapter in a recording career spanning more than 20 years. The release comes ahead of the King Succession Tour, which will feature T.I. alongside his sons King and Damani as he symbolically passes the torch to the next generation. And Lil Nas X is speaking candidly about his mental health after revealing that he has been diagnosed with bipolar disorder. In a message shared on IG, the artist explained that he had suspected the diagnosis for years, but initially struggled with accepting it and the possibility of taking medication. He also shared that he's in a much, much better space now, saying he's creating more freely, feeling less fear, and enjoying life more fully. And finally, Springfield is officially coming to Fortnite. Disney and Epic Games have announced a new partnership that's going to bring The Simpsons into Fortnite's IP partner program, allowing developers to create games featuring Homer, Marge, Bart, and other iconic characters for the first time. The collaboration was unveiled during Unreal Fest Chicago 2026 and will give creators access to authentic Simpsons characters and locations later this year. And that's your Vibe 103 Entertainment Report, brought to you by our friends at the Phoenix Stores. I'm Teo Dill.
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0: 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This is the Wake Up Call with DJ Fury, DJ Genie, and myself, Tyree. We have some special guests in the building. Seldon and Miss Wolf from Troika. How are you guys doing this morning?
1: Yes, good morning, Bermuda. Good morning, we're doing everyone. Good.
2: No, and I know early. You guys have both got more energy than this.
0: It's early.
2: We're recovered. We have recovered.
1: On the other side of the island.
2: Yeah, that's a little bit insane, but we can do that. But we know Mrs. Wolf has a little bit more energy than that because she teaches the kids of the island. Look. And you're only one on, so you should have the most energy.
3: No, I have the most energy. All right. Summertime's coming, so you know. Good morning, sure, everybody.
2: Yeah, okay, there we go. So we're talking about the next production that Troika is putting on, and that is The Wiz.
1: Yes.
2: That is The Wiz. You know, it's been a long time coming. People have been waiting. People have been saying, when is it happening again? Mm-hmm. When is it happening again? So, I guess my first question is, you know, people that are going to be listening are going to be wondering what roles are going to be available for The Wiz. So let's talk about some of those roles that are going to be available. Well, first, before we get that, why did Troika choose The Wiz for his next production?
1: Mm-hmm. That's a good question.
3: It's a classic, though.
1: It's definitely a classic. It's a show that much of our audiences will be familiar with. And in fact, we were actually planning to do the show for our 10-year anniversary in 2019. So it was definitely something that was been on our cards for a while. When we look at the landscape of our cast, it's a show that is appropriate for a wide range of casting groups, from very young to old and mature. So it was a perfect piece that we felt could be our next production after Sarafina, and the response so far has been phenomenal in terms of interest and also audience members who are like, when are tickets going on sale? So we're excited. Again, it's a classic. People are familiar with the music, the story, the storyline, and there have been so many iterations of this piece being presented that people have gravitated towards. So when we present our version, hopefully the audiences will love it just as much.
3: Right. Yeah. But funny enough, Seldon, I don't know if you remember, we met years ago doing productions, and my first production with Seldon was The Wiz. Like, it was
1: it's a full circle
3: of
1: The Wiz.
3: So this is definitely a full circle moment. I played Dorothy that year. I don't know how I got that role, but
2: who was you? Or you was just a dancer?
1: I wasn't that talented. I was ensemble.
3: Listen to this guy.
1: But it was a full circle moment. That was when Red Show was around, yes. And Pat Pugson, who has had an instrumental impact on much of our lives, that was like the first piece that we did as part of the Red Show. It was a different sort of iteration and version.
3: Yeah, for sure.
1: But when we look at us presenting it this go round, it is like a full circle moment.
2: For sure. Mm-hmm. So do participants need previous theater experience to audition?
3: Well, I wouldn't say they need previous experience, because we know that Bermuda has some talented people out there that just haven't had a chance to get on stage. What I would say is just come with your talent, come with something prepared that you can show us that you are worthy of being able to be on stage and play these roles. Mm-hmm. We're also looking to grow the next generation of talent, and so there are some people that may not be familiar with the audition process, never done it before, but we want you to come in and just, you know, be comfortable, know that we're there to assist and help, but at the same time come in and show us exactly what you have so that we can, you know, be able to see the potential in there and just, you know, go from there. But I don't feel like you need previous
1: yeah, we're not expecting for that. The program is about development, so at the end of the day, participants largely come in with minimum experience, mm-hmm. especially if they haven't done a musical before, and then they leave and they're singing and they're acting.
2: Mm-hmm. Yeah, musicals are different.
1: Mm-hmm. Yeah,
2: musicals are different when it comes to preparation.
0: I feel like the amateur in the room, so I'm gonna ask.
2: Well, you said you might be.
0: Yeah, I might. If that's there, no experience required, what type of roles are available?
3: So if you know the story, definitely you know Dorothy is the main character in this piece. And then her friends, the Scarecrow, Tin Man, the Lion, and then definitely the Rears. Those are some of the lead roles. And then you have some other ensemble roles as well. But, you know, Galinda and these different characters that come about within the Rears. I don't know if you guys are familiar with Wicked and the Wizard of Oz. Mm-hmm. But this would be the other version of that.
2: Yep.
3: But basically, you know, we want people to understand that, again, you're not, if you're not coming for a main role, you might even be able to fit into an ensemble role. But just to be in the space and in the process of what a production entails, I think is a good experience for anyone that's interested in the arts.
0: Okay. Okay.
2: Well, we're going to get in back to some music really quickly, and then we'll talk to you guys right on the other side. This is The Wake Up Call. Yours truly, DJ Fury Tyree, DJ Genie, right here on Bermuda's Energy Station, Vibe 103.
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Vibe 103, Bermuda's Energy Station. We are still here with Seldon and Mrs. Wolf from Troika talking about their new...

0: truth though.
1: He was still about to say it again.
0: I'm old school. I'm all about respect.
2: I appreciate that.
0: But we are talking about their new production, The Vias. And we're going to jump into some more questions. For people getting ready or wanting to audition, what should they do to prepare?

0: as well as lead roles. So the ensemble auditions are going to take place on Friday.
1: Tomorrow.
0: Yeah, and basically the process for those auditions is there will be a movement audition exercise. So participants will come in and learn choreography from Carling Ray, who is the choreographer for the production. And then they will also be put under sort of a vocal ensemble audition process with one of our vocal directors.

all persons who are interested in being in the show have to participate in that ensemble rehearsal. And then on Saturday, it's more so for the lead persons who are interested in leading roles, and that's where the preparation kind of takes more for those

0: prayer monologue. And we have more details around the requirements and preparation tips on our website, www.troikabda.com, or even on our Instagram, where people can get more information about the audition process, what's required for both the ensemble and the lead roles.
1: For sure. And for anybody that doesn't know what a monologue is, what is a monologue?

0: another actor.
1: Did you know that?
2: I'm glad you asked, because I was thinking, I was like, I wasn't sure, but I was going to say my favorite monologue is Denzel Washington, Training Day, at the very end.
0: Yeah, and that would be a good example of that.
2: Exactly.
0: It was just him by himself, but it showed the emotion and the depth of his ability.
2: I used to want to be an actor when I was growing up.
1: So I think you should audition.
2: I was going to say, my movement, singing, no.
0: All right, so maybe we just put you back to
2: stage.
3: Right.
2: The ensemble already crashing. But the age, my age, what type of the age range are you guys looking for?
3: Yeah, that's a good question, because over the years we've done pieces that lend to various age groups and demographics. We are looking for a wide range of participants in this production, from young to old, because we're community theater and our sort of requirements have morphed over the years, and we're started to work with children as young as 8 to adults.

0: because we really want to see what comes out in the audition process for us to be able to determine what best and how to cast.
1: Okay. For sure. Now, the show is happening when?
2: So the show, we're looking to have the show in November.
1: November. Mm-hmm. So what can people expect when they see this show? Yeah, we're going to put you on the spot.
2: I, w- I

0: Okay. All right. Troikas.
1: Any last words or any last information you want to get out to the public so they can make sure they get the audition ready and prepared? And any shout outs you guys want to give?
2: Yeah, so just in closing, the auditions are taking place starting tomorrow, Friday, at Cedar Branch Academy for the ensemble dance vocal auditions. And then on Saturday, starting, I want to say, at 11 at Cedar Branch Academy in the dance studio for the lead character roles. Come out, take a chance. Don't be too nervous, because this is a process that everyone will be going through. It's a great opportunity to learn not just about theater, but also about personal development and growth, and a community coming together to produce something that hopefully will change lives. We definitely want to make sure that we thank all of our team members, our executive team members, our creative team who are going to be working on this production, all of our sponsors who are instrumental in allowing us to be able to present and produce these projects, and all the potential participants. Come out, have a good time, leave your fear at the door, and really take up an opportunity that possibly could change your life.
1: Okay.
0: So that means go and audition.
1: I knew you was going to try it.
3: I accomplished my job last week, so I'm going to try to do it again.
1: Look. Your luck is running thin.
3: I don't think so.
1: But thank you guys for coming. It sounds like it's going to be amazing. Go out and audition. I'm not giving to, but I encourage you guys to go to an audition. Like he said, leave your fur at the door. But yeah, thank you guys for coming. I hope it works out, and good luck with it.
4: Thank you.
0: Time is 10 minutes past the hour of 8 o'clock. 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
8: I'm Colin Besley with your sports update from Sky. England manager Thomas Tuchel's praised the second half performance as his team began their World Cup with a 4-2 victory over Croatia in Dallas. Captain Harry Kane got a double, with Jude Bellingham and Marcus Rashford also scoring. Tuchel says it was an honour to take charge of England at a major tournament for the first time.
9: I felt the spirit and what it means to be part of a World Cup is just amazing, and I felt very, very alive the last 2 days, and didn't want to be anywhere else in the world than here.
8: These supporters watching in London were impressed.
10: We look so dangerous going forward. The players play with free spirit.
11: It will take some performances like this to get through, but I believe that we can do it.
12: I'll tell you what, we look better than Brazil, we look better than Spain, we look better than France. I mean, that's a great start.
8: In Group K, Portugal were held 1-1 by the Democratic Republic of the Congo. Derek McInnes says he's convinced it's the right time to take on the prestigious role of Rangers manager. The former Hearts boss has agreed a 3-year deal at the Scottish Premiership club. McInnes replaces Danny Roll, who left to join RB Salzburg after less than 8 months in charge at Ibrox. England's cricketers aim to build on a solid start on day 2 of the second test against New Zealand. Debutant Sonny Baker took 2 wickets, with the tourists resuming on 291 for 7 at the Oval. Meanwhile, India's cricketers are top of Group 1 on net run rate at the Women's T20 World Cup after easing past the Netherlands by 95 runs. Six-time winners Australia kept pace with a 9-wicket victory over Bangladesh. Arthur Farrie set up a quarter-final at the Queen's Club Championship with 7th seed Francisco Cerundolo. The British tennis number 5 continued his good run at the tournament in London with a straight sets win over Adrian Mannarino. And Rory McIlroy gets his quest to win a second US Open golf title underway this afternoon. The 6-time major champion hasn't won this event since 2011. That's the latest from the Sky News Centre.
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0: Jeannie, we are here joined with BVI this morning, Raven and Tracy. How are you doing this morning?
1: Good morning.
2: Good morning,
1: Bermuda.
0: If you didn't have energy, you got energy.
1: You got
0: enough.
1: It now.
0: What's happening?
1: Listen,
0: hey, we're good.
1: The energy in here was a little different this morning, okay?
0: Hey, look.
1: And I checked you on it. I said, what is happening with you?
0: Yeah, I'm here.
1: What'd you say?
0: I'm still recovering.
1: From?
0: From carnival. Everybody
1: and
0: knows
1: I
0: that.
1: And I said, carnival ended on Monday. Today's Thursday. And you were like,
0: that's
1: fine.
3: All right. I'll take some of what she's having.
0: That's fine. Well, we're here to talk about, you know, you guys are always doing some exciting events over at BVI. And it continues. It never stops. There's always something happening. And the first thing that I want to talk about is the Zara fundraising cruise that's happening on June 19th and June the 24th.
1: July 24th. That's all right.
0: Can't read. June the 19th and July the 24th.
3: I read June too, my God.
0: Yeah, I just said the J.
1: Really? It's the J-U. It threw you off,
3: I said
1: right?
3: A cruise back to back.
1: And you have your glasses on this morning. What? Listen.
3: Not even going to try to explain.
1: Raven's going to tell us all about the cruise, okay?
2: We want you guys to wind down your work week with BVI. So we're doing a Zara fundraising cruise. We're doing two cruises on June 19th and July 24th.
1: June 19th, for those who might not know what today's date is, June 19th
2: tomorrow.
1: Is when?
2: Tomorrow evening.
1: Tomorrow
2: evening at 6 to 8. Boarding starts at 5:50 at Number One Car Park.
1: Yes.
2: We're sponsored by Goslings and catered by Four Ways. And you also get a welcome complimentary cocktail and you get delicious nibbles.
1: Yeah. And it's good vibes. It's, you know, cool breezes. And if the conditions are right, the Zara captain will turn off the motors and we will put the sails up and we will sail off into the sunset.
0: Oh, that's beautiful.
3: Sounds spectacular, doesn't it?
1: It is spectacular.
0: You got me on that one. You got me. Hey,
3: I don't need a read to know that that is, sounds like a good time.
1: It is a good time. It's all for a good cause because the proceeds support BUI's education programs. Mm-hmm. We are one of the largest providers of environmental education anywhere across the island. Mm-hmm. We had 8,400 student encounters last year, and we delivered over 30,000 hours of educational programming. So fundraising events like the Zara Cruise not only provide, you know, the community with a good time, get on board, relax, we'll take care of everything else for you.
0: Right.
1: 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So funding environmental education and helping to support maintenance of the exhibits in the Ocean Discovery Center. That's what it's all about. So there's still a few tickets left for tomorrow night on board Zara. You can go to BUI.org/events and get your tickets for the Zara Cruise. We didn't tell them how much it is.
2: It's $150.
1: Per person.
2: Per person.
1: Mm-hmm. Yep. And if you can't make it tomorrow night, there's a second cruise on
2: July 24th. So this would be your pre-cut match
1: Ooh. Yep. So wear your blue and blue or your red and blue or if you're neutral like Switzerland, everybody's welcome.
2: You definitely have to wear your blue and blue though.
3: You know, St. George's. I agree with Raven.
0: Facts.
1: 100%. You guys are all three for St. George's?
0: Yeah, I am.
3: Yeah.
1: Okay.
3: Yeah, that's the correct answer in a room full of St. George's fans.
1: Uh-huh.
0: There's no love lost, though.
1: Yeah. And not a single one of you is wearing blue today, but anyway.
3: We didn't get the ducking.
0: It's not, you're not supposed to wear the opposite colors from July the 1st.
2: Right.
0: So still got a couple more days.
1: Well, the premier has a rule because he just announced it. Other day. He wears his Somerset colors from Carnival, right? From June 15th, 16th, whenever Carnival finishes, all the way through to Cup Match. He's in red and blue. He will wear something red and blue every single day. That's what he declared.
0: Well, big up to him.
1: Uh-huh.
0: Big up to him. You know, you guys got something else coming up on Saturday.
1: Yes.
0: On Saturday.
1: A busy weekend.
0: And this is Ocean's Days Open House, and that's from 10 a.m. until 3 p.m. And this is completely free.
1: It is.
2: Including the museum. We have activities. We have marine science experiments, scavenger hunts, And we also have what's an ocean plastic. We're doing, you can take ocean plastics and make it into a coral reef.
1: Yes.
2: That's what we're doing.
1: It's a community art mural made out of ocean plastics.
2: Yes.
1: Collected from Bermuda's beaches.
2: Mm-hmm.
1: And that art mural will be installed in the main lobby at Buoy throughout the summer. And the children who are in our summer camps will be adding to it throughout the summer. So and come and be a part of starting this coral reef art project.
3: Mm-hmm.
1: So that's this Saturday.
2: And it will also feature a kids' hour. So every third Saturday of the month, we do a kids' hour. This month's theme is the octopus.
1: Octopus.
2: Mm-hmm. And instead of the two sessions that we usually do, we're doing three.
1: Yep.
2: From 11 a.m., 12:30, and 2. And then we're doing a book. We're doing a film.
1: Uh-huh.
2: And thank you to All Shores for sponsoring.
1: All Shores is our sponsor for the Kids Hour program, which runs on the third Saturday of every month. So our Oceans Open House this Saturday, June 20th, coincides with Kids Hour. Mm-hmm. And as Raven said, the Kids Hour theme for this month is octopus. Octo means how many?
3: Eight.
1: And an octopus has eight
3: arms.
0: Of those things, tentacles.
1: Tentacles. So that's your little bit of marine education for this morning. Yeah. But the Oceans Open House is really a celebration of World Oceans Month, which mm-hmm. is celebrated throughout the entire month of June. World Oceans Day is recognized on June 8th. And mm-hmm. what happened with Buoy this year on June 8th, Government House made the public announcement about this massive art installation that has just been completed. It was conceived by the governor himself, and he commissioned Hannah Horsfield. She's an artist, but she's also a beloved member of the Buoy team. She's one of our educators in the education department. She created this 20-foot whale sculpture,
3: mm-hmm.
1: and it's made out of rebar. It's a permanent installation on the grounds of Government House, but it is covered in ocean plastics. So it's meant to be not only a piece of art, it's one of the largest sculptures probably anywhere in Bermuda,
3: mm-hmm.
1: But it's there to demonstrate the impact of the global ocean pollution crisis.
3: Mm-hmm.
1: And the impact that it's having on Bermuda. And we are allowed to use that installation as an education piece in support of the Eco Schools program that Buoy runs. So this year we've got 24 schools that are active in the program. And that Waylene is her name. That's the piece of art.
0: I remember from the last time.
3: Waylene,
1: yes, Waylene. And she's not only this gorgeous piece of art sitting on Government House grounds, but she's also there for awareness and education. So, again, come to the open house this Saturday. It's from 10 a.m. to 3 p.m. All of the activities are free. There's marine science experiments. There's hands-on arts and crafts. Be part of the community art project mm-hmm. that yes. we're putting together. Kids Hour sessions about the octopuses is running at 11 a.m., 12:30 p.m., and 2 p.m., and it's free for everybody. So, Buoy, we're coming out into the community, and we're inviting the community to come in and connect, explore, discover, and then go out and inspire.
3: Okay.
0: Well, we're going to get into a song really quickly, and then we'll talk to you guys right on the other side of the...

0: Void 103, Bermuda's Energy Station. We are here with Tracy and Raven from BUEI, and the events continue. The events continue. We have the films at BUEI, Maiden Trip, on June 25th, correct?
1: Yes. So films at BUEI as a whole is to kind of branch out into the community.

0: screening, Maiden Trip, sorry, at 6:30 p.m. It's about a 14-year-old girl. Her name is Laura Decker. She wanted to be the youngest person, mm-hmm. to circumnavigate the world by herself. And at 14 years old, she did it. And a lot of the documentary is filmed by her. It's about her on the ocean. Mm. And it's just inspiring. And it's inspiring to young women. And yeah,
1: young sailors. I mean, regardless of gender, mm-hmm. she was 14 years old and she undertook a 2-year trip around the world. She sailed solo by herself.
2: At 14.
1: I wouldn't even do that at 53, let alone. I'm like, no way.
2: I couldn't sail from St. George's to Dockyard alone, okay? I could not do that.
3: Big ups to Laura one time.
1: Yeah. So Maiden Trip is Thursday, June 25th at BBI. It's actually a really fascinating story, whether you're in the sailing community, interested in sailing, or have no clue about sailing. Mm-hmm. Just, you know, to have that level of maturity and composure and perseverance and courage, bravery at such a young age to be 14 and circumnavigate the globe sailing the high seas by yourself.
3: No facts.
1: I mean, it's pretty impressive. So Thursday, June 25th, come out for this documentary, Maiden Trip. It's at 6:30. You can get your tickets online, $15 for the tickets, online at bbi.org.
0: Yep.
2: Okay. Okay.
3: And then last but not least,
2: Pedigo. Tell us about it.
1: Oh. Pedigo. You know what Pedigo's tagline is?
2: No, tell me about it.
1: Hello, fun.
2: Ah.
1: Ah. That's what Pedigo. They go by.
2: Hello,
1: that's
2: fun.
1: Like their whole thing. Hello, fun.
2: Inform Bermuda.
1: And
2: tell us about it.
1: Fun it is. Well, Raven will tell us.
0: So, about what we did. Well, so a few weeks ago, we went on one of the Pedigo tours. So, we're launching a partnership with them. They're starting at Bowie. They're doing a 1-hour tour. And then they're going out on an excursion around Hamilton. So mm-hmm. it'll include Front Street, Admiralty House, Clarence Cove, and Spanish Point Boat Club. Mm-hmm. We actually went on the tour a few weeks ago. It was mm-hmm. so fun. It was so fun.
1: So let's back it up a minute. So what is a Pedigo? Anybody know? Hello, fun.
2: That's the electric cycle.
1: Yes, e-bike.
3: I thought you was going to spring something different on me. I'm like, I'm pretty sure it's the e-bike.
0: No, sorry,
3: hey.
0: it's an e-bike tour. Yes.
2: With Tracy, I wouldn't be surprised.
3: You're like telling me it's a hoverboard or something.
1: Excuse you, too.
3: That wasn't a bad thing.
2: You continue to bring surprises and good events. That's all.
1: That's right. You never know what

0: gonna get?
1: It's an electric bike tour.
0: Yes.
1: Through Hamilton.
0: It's so much fun.
2: It is
0: so
2: much fun.
0: Yes. So Buie and Pedego are signing into a partnership, and the tour is actually launching probably later this week. If not, it'll be live online. You can book it early next week.
1: Okay.
0: It's a 3-hour experience, and so it's available for locals and for tourists, for overseas visitors alike. So just because you already live in Bermuda doesn't mean that you can't go out and explore and learn new things.
2: Definitely not. I learned so much new things when I went on that tour.
0: Yeah, it was so much fun.
2: Yeah.
0: You don't need to have a lot of experience on an e-bike. There's safety training and protocol that's provided. There are safety guides that are part of the tour.
2: Yep.
0: But Buie is becoming a hub for Pedego, and this Discover Hamilton tour is what it's called. We're going to be in the proof of concept phase between now and the end of September.
1: Mm-hmm.
0: So you start at Buie with a 1-hour private guided tour of the amazing Ocean Discovery Center. It's our 11,000 square foot museum, and there's so much to learn. It's just really eye-opening. I'm still learning new stuff every time I go through the museum. It's really exciting. And so after the tour of the Ocean Discovery Center, you do a safety demo with Pedego. You do a practice ride on the bikes around Buie's parking lot, get acclimated and familiar with how your bike operates, and then you head out. So heading down Front Street, you're going to see different sites and landmarks that you're going to learn about. Stop at the big Bermuda sign at number 1 car park and take a picture. Go out and see the northernmost point of the triangle at Point Park at All Boys Point. Pass through Hamilton Princess, hear a little bit of history about that grand hotel. And then you head out towards Spanish Point, stopping at Admiralty House. Do a little bit of exploring. What did you find when you were exploring at Admiralty House?
2: So I didn't know that there was like these tunnels that they would bring gunpowder through Admiralty House. And there was like these big caves that were back there.
1: Huh?
0: Yeah, it's pretty amazing.
1: You learn something new every day.
0: Yep, yes, and then ride further out past pontoons, out to Spanish Point Boat Club, and then head back to Buie. You come through kind of back of town way. So you get to explore Northeast Hamilton and the history around that, and then you finish up at Buie. So that's a 3-hour experience. Well worth the money. It's $100 per person. Which is a great investment, right? So it's just over $30 an hour if you want to break that down. But you get the private guided tour of the Ocean Discovery Center, and you get the, it's about 90 minutes on the e-bike with personal tour guides, and always safety is paramount. So safety is first and foremost. But it is so much fun for all ages.
1: Okay.
0: Yeah.
1: Pedego City of Hamilton Experience. Coming soon.
0: Like, it's imminent.
2: Yeah.
0: It'll be live online within the next few days, so.
1: Okay. So, with all that said, let's wrap up so our listeners get a synopsis of everything that you got going on starting June 19th.
0: Tomorrow
2: night, Zara Fundraising Cruises.
0: Yes.
2: From 6 to 8. And then Saturday, Ocean State Open House, June 20th, fun for all ages, and that includes a kids' hour, free all day. Then we have films at Buie on June 25th at 6:30 p.m., and then we're launching Pedego pretty soon.
0: Yeah. Hello, fun.
1: Hello, fun. That's going to be my motto for the rest of the day.
0: Hello, fun.
1: Even though I think I'm just going to cut my grass. Hello, fun.
0: Cutting your grass.
1: Yeah.
0: It's hot and humid outside.
1: Gotta do it anyway. Hello, fun.
0: Yeah.
1: But thank you guys for coming. It's always a pleasure. And I always love hearing what you guys are got going on at BU. BUEI.
0: BUE.
1: BUE.
0: And all this information that we've just discussed is on our website. So it's at BUEI.org. So head on over, dive in, make a splash, and make a difference. So Bermuda, have a blessed day. You guys, it's always fun being on with you too, and I appreciate what you're doing with the energy station and the morning show. What's your morning show called?
1: The Wake Up Call.
0: Right, the Wake Up Call.
1: So that synergy right there?
0: The Wake Up Call. But yeah, we appreciate you, and it's nice to see young Bermudian talent up and coming, and you are leading in your generation.
3: Oh, don't make me cry.
0: I've seen you come up since you were a young child.
3: Okay.
0: And your shirt says faith over fear. So anyway.
1: Yeah.
0: Roots.
3: Yeah. But we're going to get back into this music before we get into this commercial break, because we got another set of special guests that are going to be inside of Vibe 103 this morning. Bermuda's Energy Station. This is The Wake Up Call.

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0: 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This is the Wake Up Call with DJ Fury, DJ Genie, and myself, Tyree. We have some more special guests in the building.
1: It's
0: some,
1: a full day today, Tyree.
0: A full day.
1: Full day. This is what? This is number three.
0: This is number three.
1: This is number three. And we are here today with Nicole Warren, the general manager of Brown & Co. Miss Hart, how are you doing this morning? You all right? That's the head of marketing and communications. And then please forgive me if I get your name wrong. Itai?
2: Yeah, correct.
1: All right. From the Marley brand. So I guess that gives it away. Yeah. We're talking about the Marley brand today.
0: The Marley brand. Yeah. Excited about this new fragrance that we're coming out, right?
1: Yeah, it smells nice. I smell it in here. It smells real nice. Father's Day is coming up. That's all I'm going to say.
0: No pun intended.
1: Yeah, you know, if you're listening, man, you know. So let's talk about this Marley brand. Let's talk about this drop that you guys have got going on happening right now. So tell me about this new launch that that the Marley fragrance has right now, and that's returning to Bermuda.
2: So good morning, Bermuda Islands. Really thank you for being here again. We are really excited to be back in Bermuda with the Marley Rhythm collection. This is the newest chapter in the Marley fragrance story. This collection introduced two new scents, Lively Up Yourself and Keep On Moving. They're fresh, ocean-inspired, and meant to move with you.
0: Okay.
2: Rhythm is about energy, ease, and the balance between calm moments and vibrant motion.
0: Okay, okay. So tell me, how do these new scents complement the existing collection?
2: The way they complement the existing collection, it's about the mood the scents bring to you. It's about the energy. It's about what Marley tried to bring through his music, just with scent.
0: Mm-hmm. Okay. And for those that were not familiar with the Marley brand is attached to Bob Marley, correct?
2: Of course, correct.
0: Okay, okay, okay. So tell us more about the new fragrance, like the notes, what essence you get from it. Tell us more about it.
2: Yes, so Lively Up Yourself is fresh, floral, and musky scent. It's filled bright, relaxed, and radiant, like a clean breeze and a little sunshine when you walk on the walk board next to the ocean. It's made for the calm but uplifting feeling.
0: Mm-hmm.
2: And Keep On Moving, the main scent, is fresh, aquatic, and woody. It has more of the cool ocean air, feel more grounded, confident, and easy to wear. Made for someone who wants to feel fresh and grounded through the day.
0: That sounds like my fragrance, honestly. Bright and woody, wants to be fresh throughout the day.
1: It's Father's Day.
0: Yeah.
1: You know what I'm saying? So if you're listening, Tyree is putting it out there.
0: I'm
1: putting it out there. So I want to talk about this creative process. So what was the creative process behind these new fragrances that you guys are releasing?
2: So the inspiration and the brief was to create a scent inspired by energy, but also being an ease. We wanted them to feel clean, relaxed, and wearable, but still full of life. The balance between calm moments and vibrant motion is really the heart of Marley Rhythm.
1: Mm-hmm. Now, obviously, you know, it's connected to the Marley family. So how involved were they in the process of creating these fragrances?
2: So the Marley family is always running the vision. They're always making sure we continue the legacy of their fathers. And when we start producing those fragrances, we're thinking, you know, we start with the peace, love, and unity, the first six scents. And we thought, what else we can bring for the collection? And of course, Jamaica is always in mind, right? You keep Jamaica as the first thing in your head. But after the first visit in Bermuda and seeing really the island and the people of the island, how you guys connected to Marley and Marley's story, the first thing that's come in our mind is what's being shared between all of those places. And it's the ocean. It's the vibrant of music. It's the way you guys move with music in the islands.
1: Mm-hmm. So with that, what can customers expect when they go and visit Brown & Co. this weekend? I think I should turn it over to either the GM or the marketing boss.
3: Well, this weekend we're starting off tonight with inviting the exclusive event at Brown & Co. on Front Street.
1: Mm-hmm.
3: So we have a bunch of invited guests coming in, sample the new scents. We have River playing on his guitar, and mm-hmm. we will also have Jabari Wilson, a live visual artist, so he's gonna paint how he feels about the event, about the fragrances, about the vibes. So that's tonight, and then Itai will be in store tomorrow and Saturday. to walk customers through the scents, help them find their Marley fragrance from like what, 12 to 4, I think. Mm-hmm. Yeah, the schedule's real packed.
2: It's their
3: all
2: day.
3: So we're hoping people come out. If you purchase a Marley fragrance, you got a gift of purchase, a chance to win cool prizes. So, yeah.
4: Okay.
3: Anything else you want to add, Nicole?
5: We're just glad to be back here and to keep the vibe moving for the Marley fragrances. Last year, we shared how important it was to have the brand here in Bermuda and have good collaborations with international brands, mm-hmm. and that our locals like to feel part of the process. They like to find the brands, and we are working really hard as a retail organization to ensure that those brands that people see outside are here in Bermuda. And we launched Marley before it was launched in any other of the islands, our sister islands, mm-hmm. and Bermuda did the first launch, and it was went to a resounding success and continues very strongly.
2: And this is also one of the reasons Bermuda Island is the first island to be introduced mm-hmm. for the Marley Rhythm. So very excited to celebrate mm-hmm. almost a whole year anniversary together.
5: Yes.
1: Okay. So I guess I got another question for you, Itai. What advice would you give someone who's trying this fragrance for the first time?
2: This is a great question. I feel when you introduce for the first time for the whole collection, not just Marley Rhythm, mm-hmm. it's about how the music of Marley makes you feel, right? It's about your mood. It's about your energy. It's mm-hmm. about mm-hmm. how calm you want to feel. So first ask yourself, what energy I'm in? What mood I feel right now? And this is the approach you should go with the collection. If you feel more loved, you feel more relaxed, you feel more energetic, this is where you will approach the scents. And in general, I think you should smell them all and really let the fragrances take you mm-hmm. to your moments, memory, place, and how you feel with them.
4: Okay. I'm not sure who this question is going to go to, but maybe Itai again. If Bob Marley were to have a favorite fragrance, which one do you think will resonate with him the most and why?
2: That's such a beautiful question. You know, I think it will connect to the spirit of the whole collection.
4: Okay.
2: Because what we try to bring with the Marley scents, it's not just about Jamaica or Bob himself. It's about the message that he tried to develop through his music to the entire world. When you think about his legacy, and you guys, I definitely see it here in Bermuda, and currently Marley been selling in almost 30 different countries. You feel this connection across the world, you know, mm-hmm. it's a global recognition. Mm-hmm. So I feel like every sense really interpreted what he tried to develop through his music, just through sense.
4: Mm-hmm.
2: So every day, every season, every moment, he will probably use a different scent.
4: Okay.
1: Now, can we expect more scents down the road?
2: Absolutely. So Marley is such a successful collection for us, the Marley fragrances, and the reaction people give us for what we produce with the scents and the storytelling, definitely more surprises coming. And currently, I can promise a lot of new current SKUs in the collection, so more discovery sets, more gift sets, more products coming to you guys.
4: Okay.
1: Is there any more information that we need to know about what's happening this weekend at Bronico in reference to this Marley fragrance
4: that's dropping.
1: Yeah.
5: Definitely Friday and Saturday, come into the store. It will be full on DJ inside the store, full on activation. So it's going to be a system inside the store. It's going to be a situation. And
4: I like that. It's going to be a situation.
5: And it moves in nicely with the rhythm of the music that we have. Father's Day, definitely the two new juices that's the two is rhythm.
4: Mm-hmm.
5: Definitely should be on your list for the gentleman in your life.
4: Mm-hmm.
5: And also, funny enough, if the lady's coming to get for the guy, she should come and get for herself. Buy two juices.
4: Facts. Yes. Two birds,
5: two
4: one
5: juices,
4: stand.
5: You got an extra special gift coming.
1: Okay.
5: Yeah.
4: All right.
5: So be there in the place.
4: All right. So I want to thank you guys for coming.
5: Thank you.
4: I'm excited. Like you said, I smell it. It's in the air.
5: Uh-huh.
4: From what I can see, the bottles look good too, because that's an important part. But again, thank you for coming. And yeah, this is the Wake Up Call. We're gonna get into some music, and we'll talk to you on your side.
6: Here with

0: Yeah, man, I need new aire.
1: Now you're ready.
2: Yo, man. Hey, look, bro. Tyrizzle.
0: Yeah.
2: I'll check you on Monday, kid.
0: Yeah, Monday.
2: I'll check you on Monday. I'm heading out, bro. I'm going to go rip pull up, bro.
0: Look, be safe. Enjoy it. Oh, happy man. Father's Day, my
2: boy. Happy Father's Day, my boy.
0: Happy Father's
2: I'll
0: Day.
2: I'll check you on Monday.
0: Yeah.
2: Post-trip. But yeah, man, we're getting up out of here. Remember the asphalt, don't cry, you do, so take your time out on those roads. The wake-up call will not be happening tomorrow as we will be out of studio.
0: Don't miss us too much.
2: Yeah, don't miss us too much. But, you know, yeah, we'll check you again on Monday.
0: All right?
2: Simple.
0: Have a good weekend. Celebrate the father properly. Don't be mad at him if he shows up a little late to brunch or whatever, but just give him the proper respect all kings need this weekend. Mm-hmm. You only get one day.
2: Yeah, facts. Facts.
0: Chiefs.
2: So, you know, big up yourself. We good.
3: Welcome to the Vibe 103 Weather Report, brought to you by the great folks at All Shores. I'm Teo Dill. We are continuing through a warm and generally pleasant stretch of weather as high pressure remains firmly established to our southeast, and that setup should keep plenty of sunshine above average temps and a steady south.

0: close to 76 overnight. Tomorrow brings another largely pleasant day with plenty of sunshine and only the slight chance of a rogue shower or two. By Saturday, sunshine continues to dominate, although a few showers may develop overnight. Out on the water, marine conditions remain kind of breezy, but generally favorable. Moderate southwesterly winds persist through the next several days, occasionally strengthening at times, while seas remain mostly moderate. Everybody out boating should watch for isolated showers moving through the area, but overall, fair conditions continue to be the rule rather than the exception. And thanks to the wonderful folks at All Shores for making the Vibe 103 Weather Report possible, I'm Teo Dill.
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5: 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I'm Teo Dill. Drake may be preparing to make one of the biggest business moves of his career. Reports suggest reps for the rapper are in discussions to sell a 50% stake in the OVO brand to Authentic Brands Group, one of the world's largest licensing companies. Authentic's portfolio includes brands like Champion, Sports Illustrated, and Reebok, along with the licensing rights to icons including Shaquille O'Neal, Marilyn Monroe, Elvis Presley, and Muhammad Ali. And T.I. has officially set a release date for what he says will be his final studio album. The MC confirmed that Kill the King is going to drop on June 26, marking what could be the final chapter in a recording career spanning more than 20 years. The release comes ahead of the King Succession Tour, which will feature T.I. alongside his sons King and Damani as he symbolically passes the torch to the next generation. And Lil Nas X is speaking candidly about his mental health after revealing that he has been diagnosed with bipolar disorder. In a message shared on IG, the artist explained that he had suspected the diagnosis for years, but initially struggled with accepting it and the possibility of taking medication. He also shared that he's in a much, much better space now, saying he's creating more freely, feeling less fear, and enjoying life more fully. And finally, Springfield is officially coming to Fortnite. Disney and Epic Games have announced a new partnership that's going to bring The Simpsons into Fortnite's IP partner program, allowing developers to create games featuring Homer, Marge, Bart, and other iconic characters for the first time. The collaboration was unveiled during Unreal Fest Chicago 2026 and will give creators access to authentic Simpsons characters and locations later this year. And that's your Vibe 103 Entertainment Report, brought to you by our friends at the Phoenix Stores. I'm Teo Dill.
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3: I'm Colin Besley with your sports update from Sky. England manager Thomas Tuchel praised the second half performance as his team began their World Cup with a 4-2 victory over Croatia in Dallas. Captain Harry Kane got a double with Jude Bellingham and Marcus Rashford also scoring. Tuchel says it was an honour to take charge of England at a major tournament for the first time.
4: I felt the spirit and what it means to be part of a World Cup is just amazing, and I felt very, very alive the last 2 days and didn't want to be anywhere else in the world than here.
3: These supporters watching in London were impressed.
5: We look so dangerous going forward. The players play with free spirit.
6: It will take some performances like this to get through, but I believe that we can do it.
7: I'll tell you what, we look better than Brazil, we look better than Spain, we look better than France. I mean, that's a great start.
3: In Group K, Portugal were held 1-1 by the Democratic Republic of the Congo. Derek McInnes says he's convinced it's the right time to take on the prestigious role of Rangers manager. The former Hearts boss has agreed a 3-year deal at the Scottish Premiership club. McInnes replaces Danny Roll, who left to join RB Salzburg after less than 8 months in charge at Ibrox. England's cricketers aim to build on a solid start on day two of the second test against New Zealand. Debutant Sonny Baker took 2 wickets, with the tourists resuming on 291 for 7 at the Oval. Meanwhile, India's cricketers are top of Group 1 on net run rate at the Women's T20 World Cup after easing past the Netherlands by 95 runs. Six-time winners Australia kept pace with a 9-wicket victory over Bangladesh. Arthur Ferry set up a quarter-final at the Queen's Club Championship with 7th seed Francisco Cerundolo. The British tennis number 5 continued his good run at the tournament in London with a straight sets win over Adrian Mannarino. And Rory McIlroy gets his quest to win a second US Open golf title underway this afternoon. The 6-time major champion hasn't won this event since 2011. That's the latest from the Sky News Centre.
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3: I'm Colin Besley with your sports update from Sky. England manager Thomas Tuchel's praised the second-half performance as his team began their World Cup with a 4-2 victory over Croatia in Dallas. Captain Harry Kane got a double with Jude Bellingham and Marcus Rashford also scoring. Tuchel says it was an honour to take charge of England at a major tournament for the first time.
4: I felt the spirit and what it means to be part of a World Cup is just amazing, and I felt very, very alive the last 2 days and didn't want to be anywhere else in the world than here.
3: These supporters watching in London were impressed.
5: We look so dangerous going forward. The players play with free spirit.
6: It will take some performances like this to get through, but I believe that we can do it.
7: I'll tell you what, we look better than Brazil, we look better than Spain, we look better than France. I mean, that's a great start.
3: In Group K, Portugal were held 1-1 by the Democratic Republic of the Congo. Derek McInnes says he's convinced it's the right time to take on the prestigious role of Rangers manager. The former Hearts boss has agreed a 3-year deal at the Scottish Premiership club. McInnes replaces Danny Roll, who left to join RB Salzburg after less than 8 months in charge at Ibrox. England's cricketers aim to build on a solid start on day two of the second test against New Zealand. Debutant Sonny Baker took 2 wickets, with the tourists resuming on 291 for 7 at the Oval. Meanwhile, India's cricketers are top of Group 1 on net run rate at the Women's T20 World Cup after easing past the Netherlands by 95 runs. Six-time winners Australia kept pace with a 9-wicket victory over Bangladesh. Arthur Farry set up a quarter-final at the Queen's Club Championship with 7th seed Francisco Cerundolo. The British tennis number 5 continued his good run at the tournament in London with a straight sets win over Adrian Mannarino. And Rory McIlroy gets his quest to win a second US Open golf title underway this afternoon. The 6-time major champion hasn't won this event since 2011. That's the latest from the Sky News Centre.
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1: Footy Wheels. So let's talk about some of those roles that are going to be available. Well, first, before we get that, why did Troika choose The Wiz for his next production?
2: Mm-hmm. That's a good question.
3: It's a classic, though.
2: It's definitely a classic. It's a show that much of our audiences will be familiar with. And in fact, we were actually planning to do the show for our 10-year anniversary in 2019. So it was definitely something that was been on our cards for a while. When we look at the landscape of our cast, it's a show that is appropriate for a wide range of casting groups, from very young to old and mature. So it was a perfect piece that we felt could be our next production after Sarafina. And the response so far has been phenomenal in terms of interest, and also audience members who are like, when are tickets going on sale? So we're excited. Again, it's a classic. People are familiar with the music, the story, the storyline. And there have been so many iterations of this piece being presented that people have gravitated towards. So when we present our version, hopefully the audiences will love it just as much.
3: But funny enough, Seldon, I don't know if you remember, we met years ago doing productions, and our first, well, my first production with Seldon was The Wiz. Like, it was there was a
2: full circle
3: of
2: The Wiz.
3: So this is definitely a full circle moment. I played Dorothy that year. I don't know how I got that role, but
1: who was you? Or you was just a dancer.
2: I wasn't that talented. I was ensemble.
3: Listen to this guy.
2: But it was a full circle moment. That was when Red Show was around, and Pat Pugson, who has had an instrumental impact on much of our lives, that was like the first piece that we did as part of the Red Show. It was a different sort of iteration and version.
3: Yeah, for sure.
2: But when we look at us presenting it this go round, it is like a full circle moment.
1: For sure. Mm-hmm. So do participants need previous theater experience to audition?
3: Well, I wouldn't say they need previous experience, because we know that Bermuda has some talented people out there that just haven't had a chance to get on stage. What I would say is just come with your talent, come with something prepared that you can show us that you are worthy of being able to be on stage and play these roles. Mm-hmm. We're also looking to grow the next generation of talent, and so there are some people that may not be familiar with the audition process, never done it before, but we want you to come in and just, you know, be comfortable, know that we're there to assist and help, but at the same time come in and show us exactly what you have so that we can, you know, be able to see the potential in there and just, you know, go from there. But I don't feel like you need previous
2: experience. We're not expecting for that. The program is about development, so
3: growth,
2: at the end of the day, participants largely come in with minimum experience, especially if they haven't done a musical before, and then they leave and they're singing and they're acting.
1: Musicals are different.
3: Musicals
1: definitely are different when it comes to preparation.
4: I feel like the amateur in the room, so I'm gonna ask.
1: You might be.
4: If that's there, no experience required, what type of roles are available?
3: So if you know the story, definitely, you know, Dorothy is the main character in this piece. Mm-hmm. And then her friends, the Scarecrow, Tin Man, the Lion, and then definitely the Wiz. Those are some of the lead roles. And then you have some other ensemble roles as well. But, you know, Galinda and these different characters that come about within the Wiz. I don't know if you guys are familiar with Wicked and the Wizard of Oz. Mm-hmm. But this would be the other version of that. But basically, you know, we want people to understand that, again, if you're not coming for a main role, you might even be able to fit into an ensemble role, but just to be in the space and in the process of what a production entails, I think is a good experience for anyone that's interested in the arts.

0: 76 overnight. Tomorrow brings another largely pleasant day with plenty of sunshine and only the slight chance of a rogue shower or two. By Saturday, sunshine continues to dominate, although a few showers may develop overnight. Out on the water, marine conditions remain kind of breezy, but generally favorable. Moderate southwesterly winds persist through the next several days, occasionally strengthening at times, while seas remain mostly moderate. Everybody out boating should watch for isolated showers moving through the area, but overall, fair conditions continue to be the rule rather than the exception. And thanks to the wonderful folks at All Shores for making the Vibe 103 Weather Report possible, I'm Teo Dill.
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0: This is your Vibe 103 Entertainment Report brought to you by our friends at the Phoenix Stores. I'm Teo Dill. Drake may be preparing to make one of the biggest business moves of his career. Reports suggest reps for the rapper are in discussions to sell a 50% stake in the OVO brand to Authentic Brands Group, one of the world's largest licensing companies. Authentic's portfolio includes brands like Champion, Sports Illustrated, and Reebok, along with licensing rights to icons including Shaquille O'Neal, Marilyn Monroe, Elvis Presley, and Muhammad Ali. And T.I. has officially set a release date for what he says will be his final studio album. The MC confirmed that Kill the King is going to drop on June 26, marking what could be the final chapter in a recording career spanning more than 20 years. The release comes ahead of the King Succession Tour, which will feature T.I. alongside his sons King and Damani as he symbolically passes the torch to the next generation. And Lil Nas X is speaking candidly about his mental health after revealing that he has been diagnosed with bipolar disorder. In a message shared on IG, the artist explained that he had suspected the diagnosis for years, but initially struggled with accepting it and the possibility of taking medication. He also shared that he's in a much, much better space now, saying he's creating more freely, feeling less fear, and enjoying life more fully. And finally, Springfield is officially coming to Fortnite. Disney and Epic Games have announced a new partnership that's going to bring The Simpsons into Fortnite's IP partner program, allowing developers to create games featuring Homer, Marge, Bart, and other iconic characters for the first time. The collaboration was unveiled during Unreal Fest Chicago 2026 and will give creators access to authentic Simpsons characters and locations later this year. And that's your Vibe 103 Entertainment Report brought to you by our friends at the Phoenix Stores. I'm Teo Dill.
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10: Vibe 103, Bermuda's Energy Station. We are still here with Seldon and Mrs. Wolf from Troika. For people getting ready or wanting to audition, what should they do to prepare?
5: That's a good question. And we get it a lot, especially, you know, auditions seem like it's a daunting task. And like we mentioned earlier, there are roles available for ensemble as well as lead roles. Mm-hmm. So the ensemble auditions are going to take place on Friday. This Friday, tomorrow, right?
6: Tomorrow.
5: Yeah. And basically, the process for those auditions is there will be a movement audition exercise. So participants will come in and learn choreography from Carling Ray, who is the choreographer for the production. And then they will also be put under sort of a vocal ensemble audition process with one of our vocal directors. And basically, they're coming in collectively, learning some music, learning some choreography. The objective is for us to see how they move and see how they can hold a note. And that's basically the ensemble process. Now, all persons who are interested in being in the show have to participate in that ensemble rehearsal. And then on Saturday, it's more so for the lead persons who are interested in leading roles. And that's where the preparation kind of takes more for those persons who are interested in leads. We're asking that you come in with a prepared monologue and then also with a prepared vocal song of choice. Yeah. Just so that we can get a feeling for your vocal capabilities, because with the leading roles, you really have to be able to sing. And mm-hmm. then also because those roles are heavily driven with acting, you are responsible to prepare a monologue. And we have more details around the requirements and preparation tips on our website, www.troikabda.com, or even on our Instagram, where people can get more information about the audition process, what's required for both the ensemble and the lead roles.
6: For sure. And for anybody that doesn't know what a monologue is,
10: mm-hmm.
6: what is a monologue?
11: So a monologue basically is a vocal piece that someone can do, as far as where they don't need another person to dialogue with them. They're mm-hmm. monologue. And so they're basically doing a piece by themselves, where it can still show the level of expression and their depth as an actor, their emotion and all that type of stuff. But being able to do it on their own without having to have an accompaniment of another actor.
6: Did you know that?
10: I'm glad you asked, because I was thinking, I was like, I wasn't sure, but I was going to say my favorite monologue is Denzel Washington, Training Day, at the very end.
11: Yeah, and that would be a good example of one.
10: Exactly.
11: It was just him by himself, but it mm-hmm. showed the emotion and the depth of his
10: ability. I used to want to be an actor when I was growing up.
6: So I think you should audition.
10: I was going to say,
5: yeah.
10: My movement,
11: okay, all right.
10: Singing, no.
11: All right, so maybe just put you back to
10: yeah,
5: right.
10: The ensemble, already crashing. But the age, my age, what type of the age range are you guys looking for?
5: Yeah, that's a good question, because over the years, we've done pieces that lend to various age groups and demographics. We are looking for a wide range of participants in this production, from young to old, because we're community theater and our sort of requirements have morphed over the years. And, you know, we're started to work with children as young as 8 to adults as old as 40 in their early or late 40s, early 50s. And this piece is definitely a piece that lends itself to a wide demographic and age range. So mm-hmm. At the moment, we don't have like a specified sort of age group, because mm-hmm. we really want to see what comes out in the audition process for us to be able to determine what best and how to cast.
6: Okay. For sure. Now, the show is happening when?
11: So the show, we're looking to have the show in November.
6: November. Mm-hmm. So what can people expect when they see this show? We're going to put you on the spot.
11: I would say they can expect high energy. I mean, I've seen different variations of the show. But this show is a high energy, lively show mm-hmm. in itself.
6: Right.
11: And now to put Bermuda's talent along with that, I think they should expect some really great things. I also think that when it comes to community theater, as Saladin said, you know, you're you have a bunch of people coming together that have never been together before. Mm-hmm. And not just that, it's persons from all different ability levels and all of that stuff. But you should expect to see a real good synergy on stage. Mm-hmm. Rather, you know, with the amount of time that they have to kind of rehearse and pull it together, it should be some really good synergy on stage. But what we didn't say was that if you are off island,
5: yes, mm-hmm.
11: But want to be a part of the production, there is a virtual submission option, but they would have to go to the website and get the information and details on that. But that is only if you are off island or some circumstance that you're not able to be in the room. But oh, yeah, we prefer that everybody be in the room during the auditions.
6: Sure.
5: Yeah, so just in closing, the auditions are taking place starting tomorrow, Friday, at Cedar Bridge Academy for the ensemble dance vocal auditions. And then on Saturday, starting, I want to say, at 11 at Cedar Bridge Academy in the dance studio for the lead character roles. Come out, take a chance. Don't, you know, be too nervous, because this is a process that everyone will be going through. It's a great opportunity to learn not just about theater, but also about personal development and growth, and a community coming together to produce something that hopefully will change lives. We definitely want to make sure that we thank all of our team members, our executive team members, our creative team who are going to be working on this production, all of our sponsors who are instrumental in allowing us to be able to present and produce these projects, and all the potential participants. Come out, have a good time. Leave your fear at the door and really take up an opportunity that possibly could change your life.
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2: 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That's the wake-up call. Yours truly, DJ Fury, Tyree, DJ Genie. We are here joined with BVI this morning, Raven, and Tracy. Well, we're here to talk about, you know, you guys are always doing some exciting events over at BVI. And it continues. It never stops. There's always something happening. And the first thing that I want to talk about is the Zara fundraising cruise that's happening on June 19th and June the 24th.
3: July 24th.
2: That's all right. I can't read. June the 19th and July 24th.
4: I read June too, my God.
2: Yeah, I just saw the J.
3: Really? It's the J-U. It threw you off,
4: I said
3: right?
4: A cruise back to back.
3: And you have your glasses on this morning. What? Listen.
4: Not even going to try to explain.
3: Raven's going to tell us all about the cruise, okay?
5: We want you guys to wind down your work week with BVI. So we're doing a Zara fundraising cruise. We're doing two cruises on June 19th and July 24th.
3: June 19th, for those who might not know what today's date is, June 19th is when?
5: Tomorrow evening at 6 to 8. Boarding starts at 5:50 at Number One Car Park.
3: Yes.
5: We're sponsored by Gosling's and catered by Four Ways. And you also get a welcome complimentary cocktail and you get delicious nibbles.
3: Yeah. And it's good vibes. It's, you know, cool breezes. And if the conditions are right, the Zara captain will turn off the motors and we will put the sails up and we will sail off into the sunset.
2: Oh, that's beautiful.
4: Sounds spectacular, doesn't it?
3: It is spectacular.
2: You got me on that one. You got me.
4: Hey, I don't need a read to know that sounds like a good time.
3: It is a good time, it's all for a good cause because the proceeds support BUI's education programs. Mm-hmm. We are one of the largest providers of environmental education anywhere across the island. Mm-hmm. We had 8,400 student encounters last year, and we delivered over 30,000 hours of educational programming. So fundraising events like the Zara Cruise not only provide, you know, the community with a good time, get on board, relax,

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0: 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We didn't tell them how much it is.
2: It's $150.
0: Per person.
2: Per person.
0: Mm-hmm. Yep. And if you can't make it tomorrow night, there's a second cruise on
2: July 24th. So this would be your pre-cut match
0: Yep. So wear your blue and blue or your red and blue or if you're neutral like Switzerland, everybody's welcome.
2: You definitely have to wear your blue and blue though.
3: You know, St. George's. I agree with Raven.
4: Facts.
0: 100%. You guys are all three for St. George's?
4: Yeah, I am.
3: Yeah.
0: Oh, okay.
3: Yeah. That's the correct answer in a room full of St. George's fans.
0: Uh-huh.
4: There's no love lost, though.
0: Yeah. And not a single one of you is wearing blue today, but anyway.
3: You didn't get the ducking.
4: It's not... You're not supposed to wear the opposite colors from July the 1st.
2: Right.
4: So still got a couple more days.
0: Well, the premier has a rule because he just announced it. I saw him the other day. He wears his Somerset colors from Carnival, right? From June 15th, 16th, whenever Carnival finishes, all the way through to Cup Match. He's in red and blue. He will wear something red and blue every single day. That's what he declared.
4: But big up to him. Big up to him. You know, you guys got something else coming up on Saturday.
0: Yes.
4: On Saturday.
0: Busy weekend.
4: And this is Ocean's Days Open House, and that's from 10 a.m. until 3 p.m.
0: This
4: is completely free.
0: It is.
2: Including the museum. We have activities. We have marine science experiments, scavenger hunts. And we also have you can take ocean plastics and make it into a coral reef.
0: Yes.
2: That's what we're doing.
0: It's a community art mural made out of ocean plastics.
2: Yes.
0: Collected from Bermuda's beaches. And that art mural will be installed in the main lobby at Buoy throughout the summer. And the children who are in our summer camps will be adding to it throughout the summer. So come and be a part of starting this coral reef art project. So that's this Saturday.
2: And it will also feature a kids hour. So every third Saturday of the month, we do a kids hour. This month's theme is the octopus. And instead of the two sessions that we usually do, we're doing three.
0: Yep.
2: From 11 a.m., 12:30, and 2. And then we're doing a book. We're doing a film.
0: Uh-huh.
2: And thank you to All Shores for sponsoring.
0: All Shores is our sponsor for the Kids Hour program, which runs on the third Saturday of every month. So our Oceans Open House this Saturday, June 20th, coincides with Kids Hour. And as Raven said, the Kids Hour theme for this month is octopus. Octo means how many?
4: Eight.
0: And an octopus has eight
3: arms
4: of those things, tentacles.
0: Eight of those things, tentacles. So that's your little bit of marine education for this morning. Yeah. But the Oceans Open House is really a celebration of World Oceans Month, which is celebrated throughout the entire month of June. World Oceans Day is recognized on June 8th. And what happened with Buoy this year on June 8th, Government House made the public announcement about this massive art installation that has just been completed. It was conceived by the governor himself, and he commissioned Hannah Horsfield. She's an artist, but she's also a beloved member of the Buoy team. She's one of our educators in the education department. She created this 20-foot whale sculpture, and it's made out of rebar. It's a permanent installation on the grounds at Government House, but it is covered in ocean plastics. So it's meant to be not only a piece of art, it's one of the largest sculptures probably anywhere in Bermuda, but it's there to demonstrate the impact of the global ocean pollution crisis. And the impact that it's having on Bermuda. And we are allowed to use that installation as an education piece in support of the Eco Schools program that Buoy runs. So this year we've got 24 schools that are active in the program. And that Waylene is her name. That's the piece of art.
4: I remember from the last time.
0: Waylene. And she's not only this gorgeous piece of art sitting on Government House grounds, but she's also there for awareness and education. So, again, come to the open house this Saturday. It's from 10 a.m. to 3 p.m. All mm-hmm. of the activities are free. There's marine science experiments. There's hands-on arts and crafts. Be part of the community art project mm-hmm. that yes. we're putting together. Kids Hour sessions about the octopuses is running at 11 a.m., 12:30 p.m., and 2 p.m., and it's free for everybody. So, Buie, we're coming out into the community, and we're inviting the community to come in and connect, explore, discover, and then inspire. Go out and inspire.
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3: Void 103, Bermuda's Energy Station. We are here with Tracy and Raven from BUEI. We have the films at BUEI, maiden trip on June 25th, correct?
4: Yes. So films at BUEI as a whole is to kind of branch out into the community. So films at BUEI will always be some type of ocean-themed film.
5: Or environment.
4: Or environmental film. So this month we are screening Maiden Trip at 6:30 p.m. It's about a 14-year-old girl. Her name is Laura Decker. She wanted to be the youngest person mm-hmm. to circumnavigate the world by herself. And at 14 years old, she did it. And a lot of the documentary is filmed by her. It's about her on the ocean. Mm. And it's just inspiring. And it's inspiring to young women. And yeah,
5: young sailors. I mean, regardless of gender, mm-hmm. she was 14 years old and she undertook a 2-year trip around the world. She sailed solo by herself
3: at 14.
5: I wouldn't even do that at 53, let alone. I'm like, no way.
3: I couldn't sail from St. George's to Dockyard alone, okay? I could not do that.
6: Big ups to Laura one time.
5: Yeah. So Maiden Trip is Thursday, June 25th at BUEI. It's actually a really fascinating story, whether you're in the sailing community, interested in sailing, or have no clue about sailing. Mm-hmm. Just, you know, to have that level of maturity and composure and perseverance and courage, bravery at such a young age to be 14 and circumnavigate the globe sailing the high seas by yourself.
6: No,
5: I mean, it's pretty impressive. So Thursday, June 25th, come out for this documentary, Maiden Trip. It's at 6:30. You can get your tickets online, $15 for the tickets. Online at bwi.org.
4: Yep.
3: Okay.
6: And then last but not least,
3: Pedigo. Tell us about it.
5: Oh. Pedigo. You know what Pedigo's tagline is?
3: No, tell me about it.
5: Hello, fun.
3: Oh.
5: Ah. That's what Pedigo. They go by.
3: Hello,
5: that's
3: fun.
5: Like their whole thing. Hello, fun.
3: Inform Bermuda.
5: And
3: tell
5: fun
3: us about
5: it is. Well, Raven will tell us.
4: So about what we did. So a few weeks ago, we went on one of the Pedigo tours. So we're launching a partnership with them. They're starting at BUEI. They're doing a 1-hour tour. And then they're going out on an excursion around Hamilton. So mm-hmm. it'll include Front Street, Admiralty House, Clarence Cove, and Spanish Point Boat Club. Mm-hmm. We actually went on the tour a few weeks ago. It was so fun.
5: So let's back it up a minute. So what is a Pedigo? Anybody know? Hello, fun.
3: That's the electric cycle. Sorry.
5: Yes, e-bike.
6: I thought you was going to spring something different on me. I'm like, I'm pretty sure it's the e-bike.
4: No, sorry, hey. it's an e-bike tour. Yeah,
5: it Tracy, is.
3: With Tracy, I wouldn't be surprised.
6: She's like telling me it's a hoverboard or something.
5: Excuse you, too.
6: That wasn't a bad thing.
3: You continue to bring surprises and good events. That's all.
5: That's right. You never know what you're going to get.
3: It's an electric bike tour.
5: Yes.
3: Through Hamilton.
5: So much fun.
4: It is so much fun.
5: Yes. So BUEI and Pedigo are signing into a partnership. And the tour is actually launching probably later this week. If not, it'll be live online. You can book it early next week.
3: Okay.
5: It's a 3-hour experience, and so it's available for locals mm-hmm. and for tourists, for overseas visitors alike. So just because you already live in Bermuda doesn't mean that you can't go out and explore and learn new things.
4: Right. Definitely not. I learned so much new things when I went on that tour.
5: Yeah, mm-hmm. it was sure. so much fun.
4: Yeah,
5: you don't need to have a lot of experience on an e-bike. There's safety training and protocol that's provided. There are safety guides that are part of the tour.
4: Yep.
5: But BUEI is becoming a hub for Pedigo, and this Discover Hamilton Tour is what it's called. We're going to be in the proof of concept phase between now and the end of September. Mm-hmm. So you start at Buoy with a 1-hour private guided tour of the amazing Ocean Discovery Center. It's our 11,000 square foot museum, and there's so much to learn. It's just really eye opening. I'm still learning new stuff every time I go through the museum. It's really exciting. Mm-hmm. And so after the tour of the Ocean Discovery Center, you do a safety demo with Pedego. You do a practice ride on the bikes around Buoy's parking lot, get acclimated and familiar with how your bike operates, mm-hmm. and then you head out. So heading down Front Street, you're going to see different sites and landmarks that you're going to learn about. Stop at the big Bermuda sign at number one car park and take a picture. Mm-hmm. Go out and see the northernmost point of the triangle at Point Park at All Boys Point. Pass through Hamilton Princess, hear a little bit of history about that grand hotel, and then you head out towards Spanish Point, stopping at Admiralty House. Do a little bit of exploring. What did you find when you were exploring at Admiralty House?
4: So I didn't know that there was like these tunnels that they would bring gunpowder through, mm-hmm. through Admiralty House, and it was like these big caves that were mm-hmm. back there.
5: Yeah, it's pretty amazing.
3: You learn something new every day.
5: Yep, yes, and then ride further out past pontoons, out to Spanish Point Boat Club, and then head back to Buoy. You come through kind of back of town way. Mm-hmm. So you get to explore Northeast Hamilton and the history around that. And then you finish up at Buoy. So that's a 3-hour experience. Mm-hmm. Well worth the money. It's $100 per person, which is a great investment, right? So it's just over $30 an hour if you want to break that down. But mm-hmm. you get the private guided tour of the Ocean Discovery Center, and you get the it's about 90 minutes on the e-bike mm-hmm. with personal tour guides, and always safety is paramount. So safety is first and foremost. Mm-hmm. But it is so much fun for all ages.
3: Okay.
5: Yeah.
3: Pedego City of Hamilton experience coming soon.
4: Coming soon.
5: Yeah, like it's imminent.
4: Yeah.
5: It'll be live online within the next few days. So.
3: Okay. So with all that said, let's wrap up. So our listeners get a synopsis of everything that you got going on starting June 19th.
4: Tomorrow night, Zara Fundraising Cruises.
5: Yes.
4: From 6 to 8. And then Saturday, Ocean's Day Open House, June 20th. Fun for all ages. And that includes a kids hour, free all day. Mm-hmm. Then we have films at Buoy on June 25th at 6:30 p.m. And then we're launching Pedego pretty soon.
5: Yeah. Hello, fun.
3: Hello, fun. Hello, fun. That's going to be my motto for the rest of the day. Hello, fun. Even though I think I'm just going to cut my grass.
5: Hello, fun. Hello, fun. Cutting your grass.
3: Yeah.
7: We don't just play hits. I want to make up right now. We're bending time.

0: 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This is the Wake Up Call with DJ Fury, DJ Genie, and myself, Tyre. We have some more special guests in the building.
1: It's a full day today, Tyre.
0: A full day.
1: It's number three. And we are here today with Nicole Warren, the general manager of Brown & Co. Miss Hart, how are you doing this morning? All right. That's the head of marketing and communications. And then please forgive me if I get your name wrong. Itai?
2: Yeah, correct.
1: All right. From the Marley brand. So I guess that gives it away. Yeah. We're talking about the Marley brand today.
0: The Marley brand. Yeah. Excited about this new fragrance that we got coming out, right?
1: Yeah, it smells nice. I smell it in here. Smells real nice. Father's Day is coming up. that's all I'm going to say.
0: No pun intended.
1: Yeah, you know, if you're listening, man, you know. So let's talk about this Marley brand. Let's talk about this drop that you guys have got going on happening right now. So tell me about this new launch that that the Marley fragrance has right now, and that's returning to Bermuda.
2: So good morning, Bermuda Islands. Really thank you for being here again. We are really excited to be back in Bermuda with the Marley Rhythm Collection. This is the newest chapter in the Marley fragrance story. This collection introduced two new scents. Lively up yourself and keep on moving. They're fresh, ocean-inspired, and meant to move with you.
0: Okay.
2: Rhythm is about energy, ease, and the balance between calm moments and vibrant motion.
0: Okay. So tell me, how do these new scents complement the existing collection?

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1: Let's talk about this creative process. So what was the creative process behind these new fragrances that you guys are releasing?
2: So the inspiration and the brief was to create a scent inspired by energy, but also being an ease. We wanted them to feel clean, relaxed, and wearable, but still full of life. The balance between calm moments and vibrant motion is really the heart of Marley Rhythm.
1: Mm-hmm. Now, obviously, you know, it's connected to the Marley family. So how involved were they in the process of creating these fragrances?
2: So the Marley family is always running the vision. They're always making sure we continue the legacy of their fathers. And when we start producing those fragrances, we're thinking, you know, we start with the peace, love, and unity, the first six scents, and we thought, what else we can bring for the collection? And of course, Jamaica is always in mind, right? You keep Jamaica as the first thing in your head. But after the first visit in Bermuda and seeing really the island and the people of the island, how you guys connected to Marley and Marley's story, the first thing that's come in our mind is what's being shared between all of those places. And it's the ocean. It's the vibrant of music. It's the way you guys move with music in the islands.
1: Mm-hmm. So with that, what can customers expect when they go and visit Brown & Co. this weekend? I think I should turn it over to either the GM or the marketing boss.
3: Well, this weekend we're starting off tonight with inviting the exclusive event at Veronica on Front Street.
1: Mm-hmm.
3: So we have a bunch of invited guests coming in, sample the new scents. We have River playing on his guitar, and mm-hmm. we will also have Jabari Wilson, a live visual artist. So he's going to paint how he feels about the event, about the fragrances, about the vibes. So that's tonight. And then Itai will be in store tomorrow and Saturday to walk customers through the scents, help them find their Marley fragrance from like what 12 to 4, I think. Mm-hmm. Yeah, the schedule's real packed.
4: It's their old day.
3: Yeah. So we're hoping people come out. If you purchase a Marley fragrance, you got a gift with purchase, a chance to win cool prizes. So yeah.
5: Okay.
3: Anything else you want to add, Nicole?
4: We're just glad to be back here and to keep the vibe moving for Marley Fragrances. Last year, we shared how important it was to have the brand here in Bermuda and have good collaborations with international brands,
1: mm-hmm.
4: and that our locals like to feel part of the process. They like to find the brands, and we are working really hard as a retail organization to ensure that those brands that people see outside are here in Bermuda. And we launched Marley before it was launched in any other of the islands, our sister islands,
1: mm-hmm.
4: and Bermuda did the first launch, and it was went to a resounding success and continues very strongly.
2: And this is also one of the reasons Bermuda Island is the first island to be introduced
1: mm-hmm.
2: for the Marley Rhythm. So very excited to celebrate mm-hmm. almost a whole year anniversary together.
4: Yes.
1: Okay. So I guess I got another question for you, Itai. What advice would you give someone who's trying this fragrance for the first time?
2: This is a great question. I feel when you introduce for the first time for the whole collection, not just Marley Rhythm, mm-hmm. it's about how the music of Marley makes you feel, right? It's about your mood. It's about your energy. It's mm-hmm. about how calm you want to feel. So first ask yourself what energy I'm in, what mood I feel right now. And this is the approach you should go with the collection. If you feel more loved, you feel more relaxed, you feel more energetic, this is where you will approach the scents. And in general, I think you should smell them all and really let the fragrances take you
1: mm-hmm.
2: to your moments, memory, place, and how you feel with them.
5: Okay. I'm not sure who this question is going to go to, but maybe Itai again. If Bob Marley were to have a favorite fragrance, which one do you think will resonate with him the most and why?
2: That's such a beautiful question. You know, I think it will connect to the spirits of the whole collection.
5: Okay.
2: Because what we try to bring with the Marley scents, it's not just about Jamaica or Bob himself. It's about the message that he tried to develop through his music to the entire world. When you think about his legacy, and you guys, I definitely see it here in Bermuda.

0: and currently Marley been selling in almost 30 different countries, you feel this connection across the world, you know, mm-hmm. it's a global recognition. Mm-hmm. So I feel like every sense really interpreted what he tried to develop through his music, just through sense. Mm-hmm. So every day, every season, every moment, he will probably use a different scent.
1: Okay. Okay.
2: Now, can we expect more scents down the road?
0: Absolutely. So Marley is such a successful collection for us, the Marley fragrances, and the reaction people give us for what we produce with the scents and the storytelling, definitely more surprises coming. And currently, I can promise a lot of new current SKUs in the collection. So more discovery sets, more gift sets, more products coming to you guys.
2: Is there any more information that we need to know about what's happening this weekend at Bronico in reference to this Marley fragrance
1: that's dropping.
2: Yeah.
3: Definitely Friday and Saturday, come into the store. It will be full on DJ inside the store, full on activation. So it's going to be a system inside the store. It's going to be a situation. And yeah.
1: I like that. It's going to be a situation.
3: And it moves in nicely with the rhythm of the music that we have. Father's Day, definitely the two new juices is rhythm. Mm-hmm. Definitely should be on your list for the gentleman in your life. Mm-hmm. And also, funny enough, if the lady's coming to get for the guy, she should come and get for herself. Buy two juices.
1: Facts. Yeah. Two birds,
3: buy two
1: one
3: juices, stand. You got an extra special gift coming.
2: Okay.
3: Yeah. All right. So be there in the place.
1: All right. So I want to thank you guys for coming.
3: Thank you.
1: I'm excited. Like you said, I smell it. It's in the air. Uh-huh. From what I can see, the bottles look good too, because that's an important part. But again, thank you for coming. This is the Wake Up Call.

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Vibe 103 FM. Bermuda.